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Classic KYMO. Looking at your forecast for the River Delta and the River City tonight. Increasing clouds, lows around 72. Tomorrow and Saturday, mostly sunny blue days. 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

Flying all your forecasts over deltas and rivers that ain't tonight. Increasing clouds, lows around 72. Showers, maybe a thunderstorm. And forecasts this weekend, otherwise.

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We read out all the new Class KYL.

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Tomorrow, Saturday, mostly sunny both days. 99.8.

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0: Creed. I'm 90.9 Classic KYLO. Coming up on 10 o'clock tonight's WTF. Florida. Yes, in the historic Lakeside Inn, got an unexpected visitor when a wild monkey casually wandered onto the property. Staff spotted the monkey exploring the grounds and climbing around the inn and checking out the scenery like it was its own weekend getaway. Wildlife officials were called in, but by the time they arrived, the monkey had already moved on to its next adventure. Officials reminded everyone not to approach or be the monkey. Monkey sightings are unusual in most places, and Central Florida does have a small population of wild monkeys that are around for a long time. Tom Petty and the Heartbreakers, next. WTF. Love Florida. It's classic KYLO.
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5535 KYLO, your forecast for the River Delta and the River City tonight. Looking for increasing clouds, your low 72. Tomorrow and Saturday, mostly sunny both days, high near 90. Here's Def Leppard on Classic KYLO.

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K-Y-M-O. Just after 10 o'clock with me, CJ Cruz. 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

Classic KYMO, your forecast for the River Delta and the River City for tonight. Increasing clouds, your low 72. Tomorrow and Saturday, partly sunny both days with highs near 90. Here's Lee Michaels on Classic KYMO.

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Classic KYMO, your forecast for the River Delta and the River City. Tonight, increasing clouds, lows around 72. Tomorrow and Saturday, mostly sunny both days with highs near 90. This is Tavares. 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

0: That's the Kinks. You really got me. It's on 98.9 Classic KYMO. Well, your forecast for the weekend looking pretty good for the Sykeston JC Boot Hill Rodeo. We'll talk about that. 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

Classic KYMO, your forecast for the River Delta and the River City. Planning on going to the rodeo this weekend. It's going to be fairly nice and warm. Tonight, increasing clouds overnight. Lows around 72. Tomorrow and Saturday, sunny. Night near 90. 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

0: That's Paul Davis in Cool Nights on 98.9 Classic KYMO. 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

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Increasing clouds, your low 72. Tomorrow and Saturday, sunny with highs near 90. Here's Richard Marks on Classic KYMO.

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playing all your favorites all in the same place. It's Classic KYMO just after 12 midnight on your Finally Friday. Jason hanging out with you for the next 6 hours. Here's Billy Joel. 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

Toto, it's Pamela on Classic KYMO. Rumored out the weather for today. Got a slight chance of thunderstorms. We'll see a high of 88. Slight chance of thunderstorms tonight as well with a low of 73, 76 right now on the prairie. Here's Wham and Everything She Wants on KYMO.

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Just about halfway through the midnight hour, and we're going to kick off the Night Shift Classic Countdown. Tonight, we're going to travel back to count down the top five songs from this week in the year 1982, starting with number five. 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

0: Stray Cats and Rock This Town on Classic KYMO. Just about 15 minutes away from 1 o'clock. Still to come, John Mellencamp coming up. Some Super Tramp on the way, and we'll check your weather next.
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Checking your River Delta weather for today. Got a slight chance of thunderstorms, a high of 88. Slight chance of thunderstorms tonight, low of 73, 77 right now on the prairie. 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

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We're just after 1 o'clock, Jason in on your Friday with Paul McCartney and Wings. 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

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Checking your River Delta weather. Slight chance of thunderstorms today with a high of 88. Slight chance of thunderstorms tonight, low of 73. 77 right now at KYMO with America. It's 10, man.

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That brings us to the number four song in our Night Shift Classic Countdown from this week in the year 1982. The song coming in at number four comes from Fleetwood Mac. 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

0: 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As we roll towards 2 o'clock, going to hear from Elton John coming up. 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

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Riverdale, the weather for today. Got a chance of thunderstorms, a high of 88. Slight chance of thunderstorms tonight, too, with a low of 73. 76 currently in southeast Missouri. It's Brownsville Station on KYMO.

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Bertrand, Sykeston, Cape Girardeau.

player and baby come back. You've got it on Classic KYMO. Just after 2 o'clock, Jason in on your Finally Friday. Coming up, some Simon and Garfunkel. Billy Joel on the way. Rare Earth 2. That's the greatest music ever. Here's Spiderwebs from No Doubt on Classic KYMO.

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Little Miss Can't Be Wrong on Classic KYMO. Rumored out the weather for today. A slight chance of thunderstorms. High of 88. Slight chance of thunderstorms tonight. Low of 73. Right now, 76 in Western Kentucky. Here's Billy Joel. 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
1: Hey, Big Brother on Classic KYMO. All right, that brings us to the number three song in our Night Shift Classic Countdown from this week in the year 1982. The song sitting in the number three spot comes from the Steve Miller Band. It's Abracadabra on Classic KYMO.

0: Michael Jackson and Human Nature on Classic KYMO. Got music from The Squeeze still to come, some Eddie Grant on the way, and we'll take a look at that forecast next.
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take a look at that River Delta weather for today. A slight chance of thunderstorms. A high of 88 for your Friday. Friday night plans, headed out to the rodeo. May take the umbrella with you. There is a slight chance of thunderstorms. A low of 73. Right now, we're at 75. Here's Eddie Grant, Electric Avenue on the new 98.9 Classic KYMO.

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It's Jason in on your Friday just after 3 o'clock. 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

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Riverdale the weather, slight chance of thunderstorms for your Friday. High of 88. Chance of thunderstorms tonight, too. Low of 73. We'll see a slight chance of thunderstorms again on Saturday with a high of 89. 75 right now in southern Illinois. It's Al Green on KYMO.

Stone Temple Pilots, Interstate Love Song, a classic KYMO. And that brings us to the number two song in our Night Shift Classic Countdown from this week in the year 1982. Coming in at number two, it's John Cougar Mellencamp. It Hurts So Good on Classic KYMO.

0: Red Hot Chili Peppers, Under the Bridge. You've got it on Classic KYMO as we head towards 4 o'clock on your Friday. Got music from Jackson Browne on the way. Some Donna Summer still to come this hour, too. And we'll check your weather. It's the Night Shift on KYMO.
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River Delta weather for today. Slight chance of thunderstorms. A high of 88. We'll see a slight chance of thunderstorms tonight as well. A low of 73. On Saturday, slight chance of thunderstorms. High of 89. 75 right now at KYMO. Here's Donna Summer, MacArthur Park.

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Steely Dan. It's FM on Classic KYMO, where we're playing all your favorites right here where you heard them first. Got Cool and the Gang coming up for you. Some Jim Croce on the way right now. Marvin Gaye, Sexual Healing. 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

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Riverdale, the weather, slight chance of thunderstorms, high of 88. Slight chance of thunderstorms tonight, low of 73. We'll see a slight chance of thunderstorms on Saturday, a high of 89. Currently, we are at 75 over the 4 o'clock hour. It's Chicago and Stay the Night on KYMO.

McQueen and Killer Queen on Classic KYMO. All right, we've come to the number one song in our Night Shift Classic Countdown from this week in the year 1982. The song sitting at number one would be spending its 10th week on the charts, its third week in the top spot. 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

0: Janet Jackson and Nasty on Classic KYMO. We are less than 20 minutes away from 5 o'clock on your Finally Friday. It's Jason in on the night shift. Going to check your forecast coming up. And I've got the Blue Oyster Cult next.
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Blue Oyster Cult burning for you on KYMO. Riverdale's weather for today, a slight chance of thunderstorms, high of 88. Chance of thunderstorms tonight, low of 73. Tomorrow, looks like a slight chance of thunderstorms again, a high of 89. We're at 74 currently in Southeast Missouri. Here's the Rolling Stones and Start Me Up on KYMO.

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Riverdale to weather, going to see a slight chance of thunderstorms, a high of 88. Slight chance of thunderstorms tonight, low of 73. Slight chance of thunderstorms on Saturday, high of 89. 74 currently in Southeast Missouri. 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

0: Brian Adams, it's One Night Love Affair on Classic KYMO as we head towards 6 o'clock. 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

weather for today. A slight chance of thunderstorms, high of 88. Slight chance of thunderstorms tonight, too, low of 73. We'll see a chance of thunderstorms again on Saturday, a high of 89. Currently, it's 72 in southeast Missouri, and that does it for me. The night shift is over, and I am clocking out. Have a great rest of your Friday, and I'll see you back here on the next night shift. I leave you with Casey and the Sunshine Band. Keep it coming, love, on Classic KYMO. 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
1: 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I'm Reed Howell, and this is Just Another Morning Show.
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1: 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Reed is here. It's your morning jams, and here are the Black Crowes.

0: Love Me Like a Rock, and that is Paul Simon here on Classic KYMO, 98.9 FM on your radios and listening devices. Good morning to you. So 2 days of rodeo down in Sykeston, two more to go. And so far, the weather has been just about perfect. I mean, it's early August. You expect it to be on the warmer, hotter side of things. We've not had any extreme heat. We've not had oppressive humidity. And actually, yesterday, we had a nice little breeze in the afternoon and evening that really kind of made it nice. I got a chance to go up and sit for a while in some of the stands, watch some of the rodeo after our on-location broadcasts. I didn't stay for the whole thing, but did get to hear the sound check from last night's entertainer, Blake White, and that was pretty cool yesterday afternoon. Now, today, weather-wise, we could see a little peak in storm chances, especially later this afternoon and evening. And the forecast also looking into the weekend, an increase in heat and humidity, especially into Sunday, Monday, Tuesday of the coming week. And after a couple of dry days, even though we have a slight chance of a shower or storm tomorrow, mostly dry, I think Sunday, Monday, looking okay. By Tuesday, Wednesday, some unsettled weather may return. I'll have the specifics of your forecast coming up next. 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
0: We're going to see some isolated to widely scattered showers and storms. This morning, nothing in the greater influence of the KYMO listening area, but up just from Farmington North, there's a little wad of showers and storms this morning. Better chances for us to see isolated to widely scattered shower and storm chances later this afternoon and evening across the KYMO listening area. Highs will be upper 80s to around 90 on average. Winds south-southwest this morning. This evening, isolated shower or storm possible, otherwise becoming partly cloudy and 72 overnight. Some morning clouds gradually giving way to more and more sun on Saturday. Highs again near 90, lows in the low 70s Saturday night. Sunday, low to mid-90s for highs, low to mid-70s for lows. Low to mid-90s for highs on Monday and Tuesday. With Tuesday late, we start talking about maybe some isolated shower and storm chances. Once again, currently, fair skies here in 72 at KYMO.
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0: 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That's Sniffing the Tears on KYMO. Honey Drippers before that with their Sea of Love. 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

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I want to take you back now to January of 1973. Little Feat had released the album Dixie Chicken. This album is considered their landmark album, with the title track considered really their signature song, and it helped define their sound. This album has been voted one of the best of all time. Here is that title track to Dixie Chicken. It's Little Feat on Classic KY.

0: 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Coming up, a check of your River Delta weather, and we'll check the river levels in the River Watch all on the way.
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0: So, we've got some fair skies out there this morning. Some clouds, some sun, nothing to get all bent out of shape about. Now, radar does show up to our north, looking up there towards Farmington this morning. There's some thunderstorms that have popped up on the radar over the last, about 2 hours or so. Some of that may drift in and brush the northern reaches of the KYMO listening area this morning. Some better chances for isolated to widely scattered showers and storms come into play later this afternoon and evening. Highs today are going to be up near 90 on average. Lows tonight will be in the lower 70s. And then tomorrow, maybe an isolated shower or storm. If it does occur, I think it's going to be early in the day versus late, but I'm not going to rule anything out yet. But it's a small chance tomorrow. Highs again tomorrow afternoon near 90 after some morning clouds. We'll see quite a bit of sun. 71 Saturday night, Sunday. It's going to get more humid and hotter. Highs in the low to mid-90s. Heat index values Sunday above 100. Right now, fair and 72.
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You know, I feel all right after a hard day's night. That's the Beatles here at KYMO. Let's talk about your river levels here in the River Watch. On the Ohio at Caro, 16.5, the latest reading, 40 is flood stage. Up to 16.9, then back to 16.4, then back to 16.9 on Tuesday the 11th. Cape Girardeau, 13.3 there on the River City gauge. 32 is flood stage on the Mississippi. 14.8 later today, 17.7, 18.2 Monday, 17.7 by Tuesday. Hickman, 8.6, 34 is flood stage. 9.1, 8.5, 8.4, back to 9.1 on Tuesday. New Madrid, 4.5, 34 is flood stage. Up to 5.2, back to 4.8, up

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How you doing? Let's kick things off in the 7 o'clock hour. What do you say with this classic? It's the Guess Who. It's American Woman on 98.9 FM Classic KYMO.

0: That's John Wade and the Babies on Classic KYMO. Good morning to you. Hope you're having a good Friday, a good start to your Friday here. 2 days of rodeo, we've got them done. We've got two more to go. And so far, the weather has been kind of nice. Yeah, it really has. If you think about it, it's not been oppressively hot. It's not been oppressively humid. Yesterday afternoon, we had a nice little breeze kind of out of the northeast. Felt pretty good. You know, I mean, it's August after all, you know? Now, today, we could have a wrinkle in the forecast. Of all the days, and we got close to having some showers and storms yesterday morning. Now, southern sections saw nothing. Northern sections, let's say from just north of Sykeston on towards Cape and beyond that, yeah, you saw quite a bit of rain yesterday morning. The rest of us, no, we did not. Today, that could change a bit. Isolated to widely scattered showers and storms are in the forecast for later today and this evening. And then it looks like we dry out for the weekend and start to turn hotter and more humid by the time we get to Sunday, especially. A quick out-the-door forecast is up next, brought to you this hour by Farm Credit. Also, Weather Chat coming your way with Joe Crane. We'll pick apart the forecast even more at around 7:20.
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0: So out the door this morning, fair skies up towards Farmington and a little north of that, give or take. We're seeing some shower and thunderstorms that have developed this morning. Again, that's up towards Farmington. For the rest of us, it's still dry. But again, we could see some isolated to widely scattered showers and storms popping up as we go into the afternoon and evening, especially here in the KYMO listening area. Look for average highs to be somewhere around 90 or so this afternoon. Isolated showers and storm chances will continue into the evening and then overnight becoming partly to mostly cloudy. A few morning clouds on your Saturday. Highs again near 90 on Saturday. Notice I didn't say anything about showers and storms. There's a very isolated chance that some of this could linger into tomorrow, but I think those chances by tomorrow afternoon are pretty much nil. Just looking at the forecast as it stands this morning. 73 fair skies. Make that 74 in fair skies right now at KYMO.
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0: Moses and John Cougar Mellencamp here on a Friday morning. We're starting to see in the KYMO listening area some thunderstorm development this morning. West of Perryville, northwest of Perryville, there's some showers and thunderstorms. St. Genevieve, a little west of there, a little further south, west of Advance. Another shower along Highway 34, west of Marble Hill, and looks like another one over around Lake Wapapello. Bottom line is we've got chances for showers and storms in the forecast for today. And let's talk about how great of a chance and will it impact rodeo tonight. Meteorologist Joe Crane joining us now. Good morning, Joe.
1: Hey, good morning, Reed. Good morning, everyone. A happy TGI Friday. Got both my fingers crossed. You can't see it on the radio, but just visualize these manly hands.
0: Sure.
1: Well, not really manly. I mean, they're nicely... not manicured, but I do trim my nails and keep them clean. So,
0: well, you know,
1: nonetheless, but fingers are crossed that we have a window tonight of Mother Nature not bothering the folks at the rodeo grounds. We'll see some activity as we go through the day today. Certainly this morning, already starting to see some of that development as upper level disturbance tracks through trough of low pressure centered in kind of the nation's midsection, the focus of this activity. So looks like we'll continue to see on and again, off again, hit or miss, basically. I mean, we're looking at a 30-40% chance, depending on where you're at, around the River Delta of some hit or miss showers and thunderstorms as we go through the morning into the afternoon. But it looks like by mid to late afternoon, we'll get a break in the action and then possibly see the chances pick back up as we go into the evening and continue through the overnight hours with some lingering chances into, I'll say, early to mid-Saturday morning. If you're one that likes to sleep in, you might hear a little bit of thunder as you're getting up, say around 8, 9 o'clock tomorrow morning. But by and large, most of the activity will be done by then and pushing off to the east and southeast. So hopefully we get a window in tonight. But, you know, if you're going to the rodeo, just maybe bring along a poncho or a hat, you know, just something to keep you dry should a shower or thunderstorm pop up. And, of course, they have their safety procedures to deal with lightning and whatnot. Doesn't look to be a severe weather threat. The severe weather threat is pretty much next to nil, not being profiled by the National Weather Service Storm Prediction Center today. But there is the possibility that some of the storms could be a little bit on the stronger side with some brief gusty winds, some frequent lightning, and some locally heavy downpours. Most of us maybe pick up between today, tonight, and early tomorrow, maybe a tenth to about a quarter of an inch of rain. But there are some forecast models showing that some of the stronger storms could dump up toward a half inch of rain by the time it's all said and done. So after we get through that, Reed, it's going to be dry for the weekend in the early part of next week before we see our next weather maker midweek. But the one thing that's going to be the big story here to finish out the weekend into the early part of next week is the increasing heat and humidity, with temperatures getting back in the low 90s, dew points getting back in the mid to upper 70s. And yes, those dreaded heat index values getting up to around 100 or higher. No heat advisories at this point, but considering it's going to be likely a 1, 2, 3, maybe 4-day event, wouldn't be surprised to see a heat advisory maybe issued over the weekend at this point.
0: Yeah, it's now, you know, for those of you talking about rodeo forecast, you know, the last 2 days have been just about perfect. Mm-hmm. You couldn't, I mean, yeah, you could ask for a little cooler, drier air, but it's August. And overall, there was a breeze yesterday. Yeah, it was hot, but it's, you know, nothing oppressive. And in fact, Wednesday was the same way. You know, today, the clouds may come into play in some areas that could keep temperatures, you know, from, instead of the sun just beating down on you, you know, we're still going to be well into the 80s to near 90, I think. But there would be some relief if some thunderstorms are around. And then tomorrow, you know, as well, this heat and humidity looks like when it turns for the hotter, we'll be on Sunday.
1: Yeah. I mean, it's going to start getting muggy tomorrow for sure.
0: Yeah.
1: And we'll see some heat index values into the upper 90s for feels like temperatures. But by the time Saturday evening rolls around and folks are settled into the rodeo grounds, yeah, muggy, but you know, nothing too terrible. And like you said, it is August after all. And
0: it's August after
1: folks
0: all.
1: Folks expect that when they go to the radio. That's why we do what we do. But nonetheless, a decent forecast, I think, for the rodeo overall so far. And tonight, we'll just keep our fingers crossed and toes crossed, if you can do that, that we see a window of opportunity to get the rodeo in without any problems. And then, of course, if it does start raining late toward the end of the concert, well, you just head into that the new hay barn and enjoy the post show. So you'll be dry there for sure.
0: Absolutely. Absolutely. And of course,
1: you've not been there yet. I know you probably walked through it to check it out, but actually stayed up that late.
0: Not during the rodeo. But I was there because it was up for the crawfish boil.
1: Okay.
0: And so it was utilized, for the crawfish boil, and that was really neat. Mm-hmm. Just the stage setup, everything about that new hay barn, and it's a lot of people excited about it, that's for sure. But yeah, I have not stayed up that late yet.
1: Maybe tonight or tomorrow night?
0: That's a maybe.
1: 25, 30 years ago, for sure.
0: No question. we wouldn't even be talking about that possibility.
1: It would be a given. Well, nonetheless, as we track the 7-day read again, shower and thunderstorm chances, hit or miss, on and off through the morning and afternoon, tapering off by mid-afternoon. We see a little break late afternoon, early evening, but we could see additional chances of showers and thunderstorms later on this evening, into the overnight hours, lingering into Saturday morning, but pretty much done by about 8-9 o'clock, I think. And then we're looking at a mix of sun and clouds for your Saturday, all sunshine by Sunday. Temperatures knocking on 90s door today. I think most of us with the clouds and the rain maybe only get in the upper 80s this afternoon. Low 70s, about 73 for the overnight low, and we're up to around near 90 tomorrow, falling short, probably about 88, 89 for the high. 73 again Saturday night. We definitely get to the 90 degree range on Sunday, 91 the high. Heat index values hitting to or just above 100 to finish out the weekend. 75 Sunday night, definitely. See the dew points ticking up there. 93 Monday, heat index values easily hitting triple digits, maybe as high as 105. 75 Monday night, 93 again on Tuesday with sunshine, breezy south winds, once again triple digit heat index values. And then things start to get a little unsettled, a slight chance of showers and thunderstorms heading into late Tuesday night, and chances on again, off again at this point Wednesday night into Thursday, with the chances becoming more likely by Thursday, and that'll start to cool temperatures down briefly late week, about 89 to 90 on Wednesday, 75 Wednesday night. Looks like we'll be about 87 with those shower and thunderstorm chances on Thursday. And then beyond that, read the 8 to 14 day outlook that takes us all the way up until the 20th. Yes, the 20th of August continues to show the likelihood of above normal temperatures more often than not. Precipitation, though, that's been trending the last few days to above normal, continues to show above normal precipitation chances as you get north. But over the vast majority of the KYMO listening area, through the southern half of Missouri, deep southern Illinois, western Kentucky, down into Arkansas and Tennessee, now trending toward near normal precipitation. So, as we say, wait and see on that, and we'll see how it looks come Monday with that 8 to 14 day outlook. In meantime, scattered shower and thunderstorms, really more hit or miss as we go through the morning into the afternoon. Otherwise, a mix of sun and clouds, temperatures topping out near 90. Think the clouds will keep us down a little bit, maybe 87, 88. But certainly 89, 90, not out of the question. Then we'll continue to see some chances of those showers and thunderstorms later this evening into the overnight hours and lingering into Saturday morning with a low of 73. A mix of sun and clouds near 90 tomorrow, about 88 to 89 for the high. 73 Saturday night, sunny, hot, humid Sunday, 91 the high. Heat index values hitting the 100-degree mark or maybe a little bit higher to finish out the weekend. So again, keep our fingers crossed that we have a little window of opportunity so the third night of the rodeo does not get skirmished by Mother Nature.
0: Well, we'll keep an eye on it. And of course, you're filling in for Whitney this week. You'll be back on the air this afternoon at 3 o'clock.
1: Yes, and tossing off to you and Tom and the rest of the crew and whoever shows up at the rodeo grounds to hang out with you and do a little bags tossing, a little cornhole. That'll be fun to win. I guess you're done with that contest,
0: we are.
1: Aren't you?
0: Yeah,
1: we're. Well, you can still bring it out. People could just toss cornhole just for the just for the heck of it.
0: For the heck, I mean, why not?
1: Yeah, I mean, it's you got it, flaunt it. You know,
0: I guess something like that.
1: Yes. So, yeah, I mean, if you got the cornhole game, might as well bring it out. People, they can, it's just fun, even if you don't have a prize to win. Plus, you've still got the koozies and rodeo fans, right?
0: Yeah, we got fans, we've got koozies, we've got a couple other trinkets here and there. And, you know, like you said, you never know what's going to show up or come by or who to talk to. So, we'll be there from 4 until 7 again tonight. So, come by and check us out.
1: All right, looking forward to it. Night number 3 of the 74th annual edition. And I heard you guys talking about, while I was waiting for my next break, heard you guys talking about for next year, for the 75th annual edition of the Sykeston J.C. Boothill Rodeo. Mm-hmm. They announced at the press day this week that apparently, tonight or tomorrow night?
0: Tomorrow night.
1: They're going to announce the lineup for next year.
0: Yes.
1: That's unheard of.
0: Never happened before.
1: Wow.
0: Never happened before, but they've got it. It's locked and loaded. And Saturday night, you will, if you're at the rodeo, you'll know first. And then shortly thereafter, everybody will know. Yeah. But that's coming up tomorrow night. They're going to let everybody know who next year's rodeo entertainers will be.
1: And not even you know.
0: I do not know.
1: So that they're definitely keeping it a big secret. So till
0: they always do.
1: You know, I got to think for the 75th annual edition. I mean, you know, there's a lot to it to pick out concert entertainers because a year out, you know, who's going to be popular, who's still going to be popular and all that. But you got to think a year out that maybe they're thinking, maybe a bigger name or two.
0: Completely speculative.
1: Yeah. Yeah.
0: Completely. I mean, it's
1: Just throw that out there as a wild.
0: Oh, well, yeah. I mean, here's the thing.
1: I'm sure other people have already said that.
0: Maybe, it's again, when they look at, you've got people that are, up and comer. And look, we go back and we think in the history of things, people like the Gatlin brothers or, any of those, a lot of those were up and comers. There was this one guy that, came and played, back early in the 90s by the name of Garth Brooks. And he was on the cusp of, and we've had others that have, come along that, got within a year or two, we're doing, massive stadium tours. They've always been really good in picking these people that, for future stardom. And then, of course, you mix in some of the, the classics, if you will.
1: Right.
0: Like a Willie Nelson here or a Charlie Daniels there. But, even this year, a lot of people are, older people. I don't really know these guys. And I'm like, yeah, you do. Look, here's this. Oh, yeah, that. Okay.
1: As soon as you hear the song, it's like, yeah, okay. I
0: know. Yeah, and then, wait 2 or 3 years and poof, there you go. Like Justin Moore or someone.
1: But as I tell people, most entertainment these days is not geared toward me.
0: There's a lot to be said about that. I mean, but, it is. It'll be interesting. I'll be interested to see what, with, 75 years, I have all the confidence in the world with what the Sykeston JTs do every single year.
1: I mean, they put on a big show every year, and I have no doubt that people's jaws will drop when they announce the
0: it'll be fun
1: lineup for next year. Yep.
0: It'll be fun. All right.
1: All right, on that note, I'll be on the radio this afternoon at 3. You'll be checking in after 4 from the rodeo grounds. We'll have a lot of fun kicking off the weekend, some good tunes. I think you're going to, if you've enjoyed listening to the playlist, the curated playlist the last couple of days while you've been waiting for your breaks, I think you're really going to enjoy it today.
0: You know what I did, just to preview tomorrow morning, a lot of times I do my House of Wax tracks.
1: Right.
0: What I've done tomorrow morning instead of House of Wax tracks, I'm going back and doing crossover hits from past rodeo stars.
1: Oh, good.
0: Past rodeo entertainers like Ronnie Millsap.
1: Mm-hmm.
0: We mentioned Willie Nelson a while ago. He's in the mix.
1: You know, a good show back when I was working on at the Y back in the early 80s, and he had a crossover hit with I've Loved Everyone, T.J. Shepherd.
0: Yeah, T.J. Shepherd. Remember that Exile got their break in the music business with Top 40.
1: Right.
0: And country. You know, and they were really kind of a country band to begin with, but that song had that, you know, that poppy groove. Anyway, yeah, that's tomorrow morning. So
1: cool.
0: A little rodeo flair. Yeah.
1: And of course, I'll check in with you bright and early Monday morning at 7:20 for a little weather chat. And in this case, a little rodeo chat as well.
0: Yeah.
1: Here on Just Another Morning Show from 98.9 Classic KYMO.
0: Thank you, Joe. We've got fair skies and 74 right now on the prairie. 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
3: David Osborne oversees a church that sits 20 miles from Lower Manhattan.
6: In those days, 20 miles outside of the city really meant you were in the country. It's not like today, it's a suburb. This church that we're standing in front of, they started to build it 1763, colonial times. As old as it is, this is the second church.
3: The town of Mount Vernon built their first church in 1690. This second church was also built by citizens with local materials.
6: The rocks are just dug up from the fields, field stone. It's not coming from a quarry. The bricks around the window are original. They're coming from clay deposits on a local river, the famous Hudson River. And it's built by the town. In those days, the church and the town are the same thing. Today, we have this sense of you wouldn't use public monies on a church. In the 18th century, the church and the town are the same thing.
3: It was mostly built with volunteer labor. By 1776, the church was in the center of the Revolution.
6: Everything stops when the Revolutionary War hits. This part of New York is one of the major battlegrounds of the war. In many ways, the American Revolution, along with other parts of our country, is fought out here. Back and forth, the British Army in Manhattan, the Americans with General Washington up a little bit further north of here. Everything in the middle is open ground, neutral ground, you know, contested.
3: The church sat in precarious territory.
6: And the church, being the biggest, best-built, unlocked building, in those days, no one locked a church. It's a different world. We understand security. They would never lock a church. It's a public house of worship.
3: The story of that unlocked church is much of the reason why it is a National Historic Site today. That tale is next time as we travel the countryside in Mount Vernon, New York. I'm Andrew McCray.
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Bangles, If She Knew What She Wants, here on Classic KYMO. Let's go back to 1977 right now. Billy Joel had the album The Stranger. If you're a Billy Joel fan or a rock and roll fan in general, this is an album that you need to have in your repertoire. This particular song has been ranked as one of the greatest songs of all time. The American Songwriter magazine described this song as a 7-minute epic. Now, it was not released as a single, but it has become one of Billy Joel's favorites, and I just love the song, always have. Here is, from the Stranger album, Scenes from an Italian Restaurant. It's Billy Joel on this Friday morning on your morning jams here on Classic KYMO.

0: You know, that whole thing is just epic. Billy Joel, Scenes from an Italian Restaurant, here on Classic KYMO and your morning jams. Still to come this morning here on the show as we move into the 8 o'clock hour. We've got some Conservation Corner. We're going to talk forestry in the 8 o'clock hour. Later on in the 8 o'clock hour, something from Steve McFeeters on the beat. And in the 9 o'clock hour, I'm going to pull a name out of the KYMO prize box, if you will, from the registrations that we've done the last 2 days there at the rodeo grounds. Somebody's going to win a pair of tickets if I draw your name out of that box to Saturday night's sold-out show. And you never know, I might just have another pair of tickets that if you're listening and you're the correct caller, you might win them too. That's all coming up, still to come this morning here on the show. Up next, a check of your River Delta weather.
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0: So continue to watch some development this morning on radar. Now I'm looking at some showers and storms that have developed. Let me zoom in here. Now I'm looking at them around Leopold, west of Whitewater, over around Zalma right now. I've seen some shower and thunderstorm activity. Now we're seeing them east of Wapapella Lake, going over Duck Creek Conservation Area, Mingo Area, north of Puxico. All of this moving kind of to the east-southeast this morning. More shower and thunderstorm activity now south of Farmington, west of the Perryville area, in that St. Mary's area. So, yeah, some isolated to widely scattered showers and storms are around this morning. More chances of that to occur this afternoon and evening. Highs today are going to be near 90. Lows tonight in the lower to mid-70s. Still could see an isolated shower or storm through the evening and maybe one or two around first part of your Saturday. It's a small chance. Otherwise, some morning clouds give way to sun, 90 or so on your Saturday. We're really going to notice more heat and humidity building on Sunday as we look for highs to be in the low to mid-90s. Heat index values, yay, going to get up near 100 or above starting Sunday again. 75 right now at KYMO.
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Well, it's 8 o'clock Friday morning. It is the 7th day of August. Good morning. I'm Reed Howell. This is Just Another Morning Show on Classic KYMO.

0: You don't mess around with Jim, and that's Jim Croce on Classic KYMO. Continuing to watch some developing thunderstorm activity moving into portions of the KYMO listening area. I'll have a radar update next. We've got Conservation Corner on the way and the Arnold Almanac all coming up here. Keep it here.
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0: So watching a developing line of showers and storms now to the west of Cape Girardeau, moving into Burfordville, west of Gordonville, maybe starting to get into the outer suburbs of Jackson, if you will, west of Whitewater and down towards and through Leopold and other places, knocking on the door in advance here in the next little bit. And another area looks like, let me zoom in here, it's going to be heading over towards and a little west of Bell City and getting around that Crowley's Ridge Conservation Area just to the north of Bloomfield there. Bottom line, we've got isolated to widely scattered shower and storm chances this morning, again this afternoon and evening, and then things start to dry out. 90 this afternoon, low 70s overnight, back to near 90 on Saturday with just a slight chance of a shower or storm in the morning. Right now, I've got clouds and 75 at KYMO.
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0: KYMO. 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
3: 1970, Christine McVie, then wife of Fleetwood Mac bassist John McVie, becomes the first female member of the band. The keyboardist singer left Fleetwood Mac entirely in 1998 due mainly to a fear of flying, but rejoined in 2014. Christine died in 2022. 1982, Fleetwood Mac's 13th studio LP, Mirage, tops the Billboard Top 200 for its first of 5 weeks. It contains five singles, chief of them... 1987, a physical altercation with Stevie Nicks and Lindsey Buckingham occurs during a meeting of Fleetwood Mac members at Christine McVie's Beverly Hills home. At least according to what Mick Fleetwood said in his later memoir, Fleetwood, My Life and Adventures with Fleetwood Mac. Buckingham and Nix called that statement inaccurate, though Buckingham did leave Fleetwood Mac following that contentious meeting, returning 10 years later.
6: DJJ 1954.
3: In their first of 4 weeks at number one, The Crew Cuts, August 7, 1954, with Shaboom.
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0: KYMO. Okay, here it is, a Friday morning. It's time for some Conservation Corner. We've got a forester. No, that's not his last name. That's his job with the Department of Conservation. His name is Drew Snyder, making his first appearance here on the radio. First appearance on radio ever, right?
8: That's right.
0: Look at that. Got a newbie.
8: Newbie.
0: A newbie. So, forestry. Now, you hail from Central Illinois, Centralia?
8: Nope. Central Illinois, Shelbyville.
0: Shelbyville.
8: Yep.
0: Okay. I don't know the mascot. I know the Centralia Orphans.
8: Yes.
0: I don't know Shelbyville.
8: I was a Ram.
0: You were a Ram. Yep. Shelbyville Rams. I probably should have remembered that from my days, but...
8: That's okay.
0: So, what got you down to Southeast Missouri and the Missouri Department of Conservation here? Because you've only been with the department about a year or two, right?
8: Almost a year and a half.
0: Okay.
8: Yep. So I graduated college about a year and a half ago from Southern Illinois University.
0: Right on.
8: This is basically my first job out of college.
0: Okay. And you went, did you get what kind of degree did you go into?
8: Yep. I got a bachelor's in forestry with a specialization in forest resource management.
0: Okay. And so, obviously, part of the Missouri Department of Conservation's goal and, you know, the areas that they have is forests.
8: Yep.
0: And there's all different kinds of forests. And Missouri Absolutely. Has a plethora of different kinds of forests. I know from pines to hardwoods to the sweet gum and to the, you know, Tupelo cypress, you know, all that.
8: Oh, yeah.
0: You know, a lot of people don't, you know, they think of a swamp. They don't think of it as a forestry thing. You know, around here, we think of a forest as, well, we got to go to the Ozarks, and there's the oaks and the hickories.
8: Mm-hmm.
0: But there's a whole lot to cover in forestry.
8: Oh, absolutely. These ecosystems down here are extremely dynamic, extremely diverse. They host a variety of neotropical migrant birds. Obviously, your deer and turkey are very abundant in these ecosystems.
0: So oh, sure.
8: They're very, very cool to manage.
0: What have you found that's intrigued you in your year and a half with MDC when you're, because you're out of the New Madrid Forestry Office, right?
8: Mm-hmm.
0: So again, a wide range. I mean, let's look. There's places in New Madrid County that most people don't realize. The sand of your souls, we've got prickly pear.
8: Yeah.
0: That grows.
8: Yep.
0: And they're like, what? Prickly? That's Texas. It's here.
8: It's here.
0: We also have armadillos and fire ants that are moving in, and the black-bellied tree duck has moved up out of Texas too. But that being said, you know, what have you found to be interesting that you may not have known coming into this?
8: What I found to be the most interesting is just how fascinating microtopography can influence plant community diversity and structure. So if you come down here, you notice how flat it is. And you walk through the woods, and it's extremely flat too. But what you find in these ecosystems is you find these little rises, and they can be 6 inches, maybe even a foot. And that 6 inches to a foot keeps those trees, keeps those plants out of water. And those trees are adapted to being out of water by maybe less than 5 inches than the plant community that is 6 inches below. And you can have oak and hickory on a foot and a half mound, and then you can have right next to it a very flood-tolerant tree such as a cypress or a silver maple.
0: Mm-hmm.
8: So that little change in topography, like I would call a one-foot rise a ridge.
0: Oh, absolutely.
8: Now, if somebody from the Ozarks, they'd chuckle.
0: They wouldn't even call it a ripple.
8: But yeah, right. But that's how dynamic these ecosystems can be. And that's what makes my job really, really interesting.
0: You know, I just finished a book. And I've read and studied stuff. You know, I'm a history buff.
8: Mm-hmm.
0: But I just finished a book that was taking the New Madrid earthquakes and kind of overlapping, like, the geopolitical things that were happening at the time.
8: Sure.
0: You know, between, you know, Indians and the expansion of America and just, you know, all of that. But in that book, you know, there were many descriptions of the quakes you know, not a quake. It's not the New Madrid quake. It's the New Madrid quakes.
8: Yep, it's not our fault.
0: It's not a singular deal that occurred, you know, from December 1811 through February of 1812. Mm-hmm. I mean, there's accounts from people, you know, in the surrounding areas at the time that said, you know, it was 120 days that the ground constantly shook.
8: Mm-hmm.
0: But you talk about these micro communities, these micro ecosystems. A lot of that, I think, in the present day goes back to, mm-hmm. you know, we got these huge sand ridges.
8: Yep.
0: You know, you got gumbo, poof, there's a big, you know, mm-hmm. and that was because of the changes that occurred
8: mm-hmm.
0: Because of the quakes that happened back in the 1811, 1812 time period. Mm-hmm. Look at Real Foot Lake.
8: Yep.
0: That's a whole ecosystem that didn't exist until those quakes occurred.
8: Mm-hmm.
0: So I could see that. I never realized, though, I don't think, maybe I did, but, you know, how just a small area
8: mm-hmm.
0: can have such a diverse, you know, like you said,
8: yep.
0: 6 inches
8: yeah.
0: of elevation. But that's also 6 inches that stays in water or 6 inches that doesn't.
8: Mm-hmm.
0: You know, just go around and look at a field.
8: Mm-hmm.
0: There's always one or two little depressions out there.
8: Yep.
0: And not only from the forestry standpoint, but that's also, you know, the frogs can live here, but they don't go over here.
8: Mm-hmm.
0: Now, get away from the swampy areas. Mm-hmm. You know, as we get more and more onto these sandier soils,
8: mm-hmm.
0: Moving out of, let's say, portions of Mississippi County in the south and east part where you get more of that gumbo. Yeah, you get those sand ridges that blew up here and there. But mm-hmm. let's say you get over near Sykeston,
8: mm-hmm.
0: a lot of sandier soils. Now you start seeing things like, you won't see cedars growing in Mississippi County in the gumbo, but right. you see them up there. Is that, you know, what other trees are kind of prevalent in that?
8: Yeah, yeah. That was one of the first things that I saw while during prescribed fire.
0: Oh,
8: in those
0: yeah.
8: sand prairies this past spring was the amount of diversity that is out there compared to what you'd find down here and along the river. But you'd find cherry bark oak. Heck, you'd even find a blackjack oak. And now going to forestry school, like we learned that blackjack oak really only occurs like on the driest, rockiest, poorest of soils. But by George, there's a blackjack oak out in the middle of the sand prairie.
0: Mm-hmm.
8: It's really, really cool. Very beneficial for wildlife. Very unique resource for deer and turkey.
0: Now, you talked about a prescribed fire. Let's talk about that.
8: Sure, yeah.
0: A lot of people mistake fire as a bad thing.
8: Mm-hmm.
0: And most of the time, it is.
8: Mm-hmm.
0: But in the natural scheme of things, fire is very important to a prairie ecosystem
8: mm-hmm.
0: and other systems because fire actually helps with seeds to germinate.
8: Yeah.
0: And that's one of the reasons that a prescribed fire, look, nature took care of its own, you
8: that's
0: know,
8: right.
0: lightning or whatever else, you know, and you would have this regeneration. But now man does a lot of that.
8: Yep.
0: And so how important is it, you know?
8: Yeah, depending on the plant community, it's extremely, extremely important. It's necessary for mm-hmm. those plant communities to succeed and carry on. For example, there's only certain plants that require bare mineral soil to germinate.
0: Mm-hmm.
8: Now, without a fire, there's layers of thatch or dead plant material that accumulates over time that buries that bare mineral soil. And those seeds from those plants that were once there no longer have the resources to germinate, mm-hmm. continue to grow. And it requires disturbance, which resource managers would call like a fire, prescribed mm-hmm. fire, a disturbance.
0: Aren't there some pines that you got to put some fire
8: yep.
0: to?
8: Yeah, yep, short leaf pine. Yep.
0: Short leaf that, you know, again, to get it to germinate yep, or whatever, yep. it needs to have a, you know, a prescribed
8: yep.
0: fire.
8: Yep.
0: Typically slow burning, low heat, right?
8: Mm-hmm.
0: That's what you're looking
8: yep.
0: for.
8: That's right.
0: And there's many ways. I was lucky enough one time. Now, granted, I will say I'm not a fan of heights,
8: mm-hmm.
0: but I don't have a problem being in like an airplane or whatever. It's kind of weird.
8: Mm-hmm.
0: But that's just me. Like I went in the Space Needle, you know, back in June in Seattle, and I was not happy in some of the places, you know, with the glass floors and things like that.
8: Oh yeah, put me the same way.
0: put me in an airplane, and I'm like, yeah, okay. Anyway, yep. there was a prescribed burn. This was in a place in Texas on a mm-hmm. big ranch, and we were dropping little ping pong balls that had accelerant in them.
8: Oh yeah,
0: and we'd light them in a helicopter. Little yep. 2-seat, and I was the dropper. I'd light the fuse and drop them.
8: Rain and fire.
0: Rain and fire, and we would create the perimeter,
8: yep.
0: and it was basically we were creating a backfire
8: mm-hmm.
0: For what we were wanting to do. I mean, there's many ways to do it.
8: Oh, yeah.
0: But I think people don't sometimes realize, and that's part of the problem, you know, that we see these wildfires out in the West.
8: Mm-hmm.
0: Nature used to control that,
8: mm-hmm.
0: and now we don't touch it anymore, and then it builds up over time, and then woof.
8: And we built houses and fire-dependent communities.
0: Right.
8: Yep.
0: Exactly. You know, and people go, I just don't understand why that happens. Well, here's why.
8: Yep.
0: And it's just Mother Nature. You know, anything we build, anywhere we go, Mother Nature always finds a way.
8: That's right.
0: You know, yep. From floods to whatever. All right. Now, as your job as a forester, mm-hmm. you know, do you work with individuals? Do you work with just Missouri Department of Conservation grounds?
8: Yeah. So I'm a public lands and private lands forester.
0: Okay.
8: So on my public land side, I work alongside wildlife biologists.
0: Mm-hmm.
8: I work alongside fisheries
0: mm-hmm.
8: people. I work alongside a variety of different people.
0: Mm-hmm.
8: And that kind of directs what type of management I'm going to do. Like I'm going to coordinate with a wildlife biologist. If I have a project such as a TSI coming up and like, how is this project going to impact the wildlife that use that area?
0: Mm-hmm.
8: How is it going to impact the people that hunt on those areas?
0: Mm-hmm.
8: And then on the private land side, I work with landowners that have forested tracts. And I also work with people that have trees in their backyard
0: mm-hmm.
8: that might have a disease or it's dying out and they want me to come out and check on that tree. But people who have a forest on their property, I can write them a management plan and give them some good direction to take their forest in.
0: Because we have to understand, because I know that the Missouri Department and others are pushing to get native
8: mm-hmm.
0: Hardwoods and things like that back into the landscape.
8: Mm-hmm.
0: You know, I mean, look, I get it. Your pears, you know, the Bradfords, you know, that are horrible. They look pretty for about a week or two in the spring. And then, you know, the big wind comes along. They're brittle. They break.
8: Yep.
0: They're not really native. There's other ornamentals, but then, you know, on the natural scheme, you know, scheme of things, you know, the locusts and some of the maples and things like that mm-hmm. will take over
8: mm-hmm.
0: where maybe an Osage orange or something like that, you know, that used to be more prevalent, you know,
8: mm-hmm.
0: that's something that people need to take a look at. You know, if you, mm-hmm. you can replace some of those, you know, I call them exotics or, you know, whatever you want to call them.
8: Aggressive natives.
0: Aggressive. There you go. Yep. I mean, we probably need to curtail some of that.
8: Mm-hmm.
0: And it would be better for everything involved, from wildlife to people.
8: Mm-hmm. Yeah, absolutely. And to somebody who's listening that does have a forested property, I would take a landscape or property level view of your forest and just walk through and with a plant ID book or even your smartphone nowadays
0: mm-hmm.
8: and just go through and familiarize yourself with those plant species and kind of think about abundance. You know, how much is out here of the species? Is it helpful for wildlife that I'm trying to manage? Like if you're a deer hunter and you've noticed that you've got a lot of elm,
0: mm-hmm.
8: you've got a lot of sugar maple
0: mm-hmm.
8: out there. Not to say that those species are bad, but an overabundance of them can definitely curtail your chances of having a good oak crop in the future. And walk through, familiarize yourself with those trees and try to find a way to manage for better oak recruitment
0: right.
8: or better oak growth
0: or hickory.
8: Overall. Or hickory. Exactly. Yeah. Exactly.
0: Yeah. I mean, it's, you know, a lot of, again, you know, something that's been, well, it's just a tree.
8: Mm-hmm.
0: Well, you know, and, or knowing the difference between a red oak and a white oak,
8: mm-hmm.
0: you know, knowing the difference between, you know, a cypress and a Tupelo cypress, you
8: mm-hmm.
0: know, or, you know, I mean, there's so many different variations out there, but, you know, the different size of acorns can also, you know, influence.
8: Oh yeah.
0: You know, what species comes in, you know, smaller, thinner, like willow oaks or things like that,
8: yep,
0: you know, wood ducks and things like that, you
8: absolutely.
0: Know, and deer and others, but the bigger acorns are obviously, you know, where, you know, you see the more deer are going to take, you know, advantage
8: sure.
0: of those things and whatever else comes along, you
8: yeah.
0: know, certain bird, little bird species,
8: mm-hmm.
0: you know, there's some
8: yeah.
0: that those smaller oaks, you know, they're going to eat those nuts.
8: Yeah. And it doesn't necessarily have to be about acorns.
0: Yeah.
8: You know, there's different aspects of food and cover that I try to think about when I'm walking through somebody's property.
0: Absolutely. Like
8: woodpeckers and owls, they are cavity nesting dependent species.
0: Right.
8: And if I notice that a property has a lack of these dead trees with cavities, maybe I'm going to recommend killing some
0: mm-hmm.
8: of these larger trees with a chainsaw and just put one ring or two rings around that tree with the chainsaw and
0: mm-hmm.
8: create a dead tree. So that those critters can have homes for the future.
0: Sure. And I mean, these are all things that can be discussed, and that's what
8: mm-hmm.
0: your role is.
8: That's right.
0: All right. This is Conservation Corner. Drew Snyder with us with the Missouri Department of Conservation. Your office in New Madrid. Telephone number?
8: Yeah. I have my wallet right here. Let me grab my card.
0: I know.
8: Real quick.
0: I put him on the
8: put
0: spot.
8: Put me on the spot.
0: But you know where the forestry office is. And look, we can't forget the Missouri Department of Conservation's website. A lot of this information is there to glean.
8: Mm-hmm.
0: You know, just click and just keep clicking and reading. But if you have questions, you can give Drew a call.
8: Yep. You can give me a call at 573-758-5134, extension 4495.
0: All right. Ask for Drew, call it up, and if you got questions, he's got answers.
8: Give me a call.
0: I like it. Drew, thank you, brother.
8: Thank you.
0: That is Conservation Corner on a Friday. 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

0: Thunder Road. It's one of my favorite Springsteen songs of all time. Here on your Morning Jams. Coming up next, Steve McPheeter standing by. 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
0: Okay. Moving on here on this Friday morning. 36 after the hour. Got 75 degrees and we've got a few thunderstorms in the area. I'll update that weather here in just a little while. Right now, though, Steve McPheeter's joining us here. It's McPheeter's Beat on a Friday. Good morning, Steve.
2: Hey, Reed, do you think that rain will hold off till maybe later tonight? I mean, it's couple of scenarios and models, and it looks like around 10:30 to 11 o'clock could get a little wet.
0: You can't pinpoint it. There's no app out there right now that's going to pinpoint 100% accurately, sure. Period, end of story. I do think that the chances as we go into the afternoon, well, we're already seeing, you know, activity out there now. I think we see a little bit more this afternoon that flares up here and there. I think as the evening wears on, the chances really start to significantly go down. Will it impact the rodeo by tonight's, you know, timing for the performance? Maybe. But again, I don't think the chances are that great. Is there a chance? Sure there is. There's always the chance. A lot of times what we're dealing with right now, you know, you're seeing this energy well up this morning. That tends to sap some of the energy that may be around, you know, later this afternoon and evening. So if it's going to, let's let it happen, you know, between now and let's say 2 or 3 o'clock versus between now and 2 and 10 o'clock.
2: Well, I've got good news for people.
0: Yeah.
2: Wanting to hear some music tonight. They got three options. Now, the number one option may not be there anymore. And that might be the rodeo. Do they still have some standing room only? Are we close to, are we at a sellout, or do we know?
0: Officially sold out. I have heard that there may still be a handful, and you can call the box office at 800-455-BULL, that there may be a handful of standing room onlys for tonight and tomorrow night. But officially, this thing is sold out. There may also be a few of those the special shoot tickets, you know, where they've got the little enclosed. Yeah. There may be a couple of those out there for tonight and tomorrow night. But again, officially, it's been sold out this weekend for some time. And I anticipate after tomorrow night, when they announce all of next year's entertainers on the Saturday night rodeo, that when those tickets finally go on sale, that you're going to see some of the earliest sellouts ever.
2: Yeah, the demand has really been rising the last few years. JC's continued to do a great job. What do you attribute to? Because the value of it, I mean, you get a lot for what you're paying compared to other concerts and venues.
0: Well, and I think the draw, you have to look at it, you know, from two different perspectives. One, top-notch entertainment. You know, you're bringing in up-and-comers and you're bringing in, you know, good quality, you know, musically, you know, the entertainers. But lest we forget, you know, I went in last night and sat for, I don't know, the first hour and a half after we got done, and I watched the rodeo. I watched, you know, the steer wrestling, and I watched the bronc ride and others. And, you know, you have to be in awe of the cojones that it takes to get out there and get on the back of an animal or try to wrestle an animal. You know, the skill of the guys and the gals that are, you know, herding some of these wilder animals and bucking broncos, you know, back in, you know, that are doing that, you know, actual cowboying and cowgirl. I think it's both. I mean, rodeo has always had a strong support, I mean, you know, you look at any rodeo a lot of times, you know, those stands are packed. And I think it's just good, wholesome entertainment on top of top-notch country music entertainment for the most part. And I think that it's a good mix.
2: A lot of toughness, a lot of athleticism. You know, for the cowboys and the cowgirls, I've watched one of the bullfighters play, not dodge ball, but dodge the bull. I mean, my goodness, he was so good that he could have gotten killed, you know.
0: Yeah.
2: And you go out there every night with that, and seems like those are the kind of guys that do that are so, I don't know, how do you say, fluid in motion. They don't get too upset. They don't know how to duck by the bullhorns. But one mistake,
0: sure,
2: it wouldn't be good. But, yeah, hats off to the pro rodeo cowboys and cowgirls that come here. I mean, it's really outstanding. Music's been good. And, you know, if you can't get in the rodeo tonight, you got two other options. The Tunes at Twilight resumes in Cape Girardeau again tonight. They did a spring into early summer, take a break, come back August 7th tonight, 6:30. Old Town Cape brings Casey Lee Rogers, Tunes at Twilight. It's a beautiful setting there at the courthouse in the gazebo near City Hall, within walking distance, of course, of downtown. And so they're going to be going for about 6 weeks. Concerts are free, open to the public. Attendees, you know, bring your lawn chair. In a case of rain out, they actually have an old City Hall building at 400 Independence that they can duck into and still hear the music. So Tunes at Twilight is back in Cape if you can't go to the rodeo. And then City of Blodgett celebrating the 50th anniversary of David and Margaret Russell, Tank Tack and the folks there in Blodgett. They've done a lot for the community. And they brought in Tracy Byrd with the Watermelon Crawl for a free concert between 7 and 8:30. And that's tonight in Blodgett also. So, you know, if you want to hear music, you got three options right there. Although, if you want a Bootheel Rodeo ticket, you better hurry or call a friend. This is when you need to dial a friend and see if you can get a season ticket or something, or a box or something. But, you know, it's another great rodeo, Reed. They do it year after year.
0: Yeah, you know, we have a lot of modes of entertainment around here, Steve. And I think if people really paid a little more attention, they would realize that there's always, it seems like, something to do around here. From the rodeo to other things. I mean, you know, I think people are doing a really good job here in Southeast Missouri to give people opportunities to get out and really do more. And that's a good thing.
2: Yeah. And if you can't get in the rodeo, you can go to the Rodeo Museum. Our friend Kathy Medley is retired, but her dream of a rodeo museum lives on. A lot of people have been going through. It's open from 10 in the morning till 2 in the afternoon, both today and tomorrow. Goes back 73, 74 years of the Sykes and J.C. Bootheel Rodeo. It's a tremendous, tremendous museum. Walk down memory lane. And, Reed, you just realize all the stars that have been here are really, really, it's just incredible the number of Hall of Fame, if you will, country stars we've had right here in Sykeson of J.C. Bootheel Rodeo. I bet you could name 10 right off the top of your head.
0: Oh, absolutely. You know, and many times, you know, in the past, from, you know, the late 80s, early 90s, you know, dealing with, you know, rodeos from then, and then, you know, from the 90s into the 2000s, and then, you know, here over the last 8 or 10 years. And I mean, just, you know, my experiences with it. I mean, I remember having a dinner, I believe the band was Shenandoah, had a pre-rodeo dinner, and that was at the old Fisherman's Net in the Kingsway Mall. You know, having fun there. Cheryl Edwards, you know, hosting them, and, you know, great bunch of guys. But, I mean, you know, over the years, you know, all the people that I've had a chance to meet, you know, talk with, interview, it really is. And, you know, 74 years of it, you know, and you go back, you know, Clint Eastwood was here one time, you know, Rowdy Yates.
2: Yep.
0: Was the character he played then, you know, and you keep going back, and the folks from Gunsmoke, and, you know, 70, I mean, you think about that. Next year is the 75th anniversary of the rodeo. That's an amazing accomplishment.
2: They nearly burned up Ray Charles on a Sunday afternoon. Yeah. 2 o'clock in the afternoon. Boy, the heat.
0: Yeah, baby.
2: He performed. He did a great, great job. Then they moved him, you know, to Wednesday through Saturday individual performances, and Shenandoah was there. I remember seeing them, and they're still out on tour from time to time.
0: Yeah, I mean, many of the bands, you know, Exile was here back in the day. You know, Ronnie Millsap, Willie Nelson twice, Charlie Daniels.
2: Yep.
0: I mean, you just
2: did you see any guys that dressed like Charlie running around? I loved it when Charlie Daniels came to play. There were at least 400 guys that looked just like him showed up at the rodeo.
0: That doesn't surprise me at all. That doesn't surprise me. Of course, we can't, you know, forget, you know, the great Kenny Rogers. It was because of the rodeo that the Kenny Rogers Children's Center came into fruition.
2: Mm-hmm. They took it from a cerebral palsy center to the Kenny Rogers Center, and still known all over the country, you know, for the great work they do. And, you know, we saw them involved in rodeo too. And that's a great thing for them to do, because the JCs got them to the next level, and they continue to support that great facility. But good things happening, musical options. And tomorrow is the School Fest. Read that Spread Hope Now does. You talk about a good work. School Fest 2026 aims to provide 1,000 children with free, you heard me, free supplies. And that is tomorrow morning right there at Malone Park Center and Center Street and Scott Street. And so children across the Heartland can come and get school supplies free. Spread Hope, working with area churches, and once again bring the community together from 9 to 10:30. That is tomorrow, August 8th. Head out to Malone Park to receive these free school supplies. And, you know, organizers say the children must be present to receive the items. So you can't go out there and pick them up for your kids. But if your kids are with you, you can do it that way. That way we know everything's on the up and up. And the giveaways for kindergarten through the 12th grade. So
0: wow.
2: Sponsored by more than 45 area churches and groups. And families can receive backpacks, school supplies, devotionals, and prayers. What a great work. You show me a community that does that year after year. And you show me an organization like Spread Hope, and that tells me there are really good things happening right here in our communities. And we like to talk about the bad. We need to talk more about the good, you know?
0: I agree. And that's just that is a great testament to, you know, the workings of our local communities working together, networking, you know, making sure that the needs are filled as best they can. That's, you know, kudos to that event. And again, that's tomorrow. For anyone that's got children K through 12, get the kids up, take them with you, get those supplies.
2: You know, that almost sounds biblical, Reed. Churches working together for the good of community. And we see more and more of that all the time. So that's really good to see. It just does a lot for the heart of the community. I tell you, when it comes to service, if you're giving back in some way, in some kind of service to the community, I guarantee you, your life you'll feel better about where you live, and you'll make a difference where you live. It doesn't take but just a little bit of effort working alongside others to feel the same way to make a lot of change, you know?
0: That's a very good point. Very good point. Well, yeah. Lots yeah. happening. And of course, you know, lots happening in the world, and you and I and Mike Jensen will be talking about things on Tuesday of the coming week.
2: Yep. I think after that, what they call old-fashioned kicking on Amendment 4 and 5, I think the one issue that we'll talk about is, you know, that's still out there, Reed, is the affordability issue.
0: Sure.
2: Now, I know the Democrat Socialists have jumped on it, but it's a real issue for people, you know, all the polls and surveys you want to do.
0: But it always has been.
2: Yeah, it has been. It's just things cost more than they ever have.
0: I mean,
2: it seemed to be a break. I think when the war is over, whenever it is over, things will settle down, but they just haven't in a long time, and people are tired.
0: Well, they are. Well, they're tired of the rhetoric, you know, back and forth. And, you know, it's hard sometimes to find good when you're constantly bombarded with the negative, just like you said, you know, a little bit ago. But, yeah, we'll talk about that and some more. In the meantime, you have a great weekend, my friend.
2: We'll listen to you out there live from the rodeo. And how many years you've been going, Reed? You stop.
0: I quit counting how many I've been to over the years, but it's definitely, well, you got to be thinking, yeah, I bet it's 20 or more, 25?
2: Yeah.
0: It's been a few.
2: Several to go, man.
0: I got several to go. I like that.
2: You're a young guy.
0: Thank you, Steve.
2: All right, man. Have a good one.
0: That is Steve McFeeters, and that is McFeeters Beat here on a Friday, and it's brought to you by ProPest Professional Pest Service. 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We continue to see some showers and thunderstorms in the region. Radar showing a pretty big area, a little blob, if you will, of showers and storms that have now moved into and across Jackson, moving into Cape Girardeau, off to the west, Marble Hill, Scopus, seeing some showers and storms. Further to the south, zooming in on the latest radar, I've got showers and storms that are just now, let's see here. They're going to be north and northwest of Bloomfield, a little west of Advance. All of this continues to move more or less to the east, maybe a little bit of a southeast cant to it. So we'll continue to watch this area of showers and storms this morning. Watch for isolated to widely scattered showers and storms in the forecast. A high today near 90. Lows tonight in the lower 70s with an isolated storm chance. Tomorrow, an isolated storm chance early, I think, by afternoon. After some morning clouds, we'll see skies become partly to mostly sunny and highs on Saturday near 90. 76 and cloudy now at KYMO. 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

0: So hello again. Hello, hello. It's Friday. It's a couple of minutes after 9 o'clock. I'm Reed Howell. It's time for Just Another Morning Show, hour number 4.
1: Tonight, what heights we'll hit. All the show is here.
0: I'm going to make winners this hour. Oh, yes. I'm going to draw a name, and I might let you call in, and you can be the other name. Maybe somebody winning some tickets to Saturday night's rodeo this hour.

0: Can't you say? That's Boston here on Classic KYMO. What I'm going to say now is I've gone through, I've sorted everything out, I've shaken this box several times this morning. Now I'm taking the top off the box. For those of you that came by the last 2 days at the Saxton J.C. Boothill Rodeo and tossed a little at the cornhole board, scored some points, and put your name into this box with all of these other registration forms, good luck. We had a lot of you had some fun with this. This was a good time. And so what I'm going to do right now is I'm going to pull a name out of this box, and I'm going to announce the winner of 2 tickets to Saturday night's sold-out show at the rodeo. That's tomorrow night. 2 tickets now. All right, I've got the name. Putting the lid back on the box. Put that in here. All right, who do I got? Olivia Gadberry. That's the name that I have pulled. Olivia Gadberry. She's won 2 tickets to see the Saxton J.C. Boothill Rodeo tomorrow night. We'll be giving her a call here in just a little bit. Olivia Gadberry, the winner of 2 tickets to Saturday night's sold-out show. Now, a little bit later this hour, you the listeners out there right now, I'm going to give you a chance to call in and win 2 tickets to Saturday night. Sound fair? I think it sounds pretty good. You got to keep listening to win. Not yet, but it's coming. Up next, I'm going to give you an update of your River Delta weather.
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0: Still watching a little cluster of showers and storms west of Cape, out towards Advance, and areas like that, and up I-55 a little bit. Some of that starting to push over, just barely, into southern Illinois. There may be more chances for some development of isolated showers and storms through the day today. We're going to call it partly sunny to mostly cloudy at times because of the storms and the clouds in the area. That means more clouds than sun. That's partly sunny, mostly cloudy. You get the picture. Near 90 this afternoon, isolated shower and storm chances this evening, a low of 73. Tomorrow, maybe. It's a slight chance of an isolated shower early on Saturday. Otherwise, morning clouds giving way to more sunshine by afternoon and a high near 90. 77 and cloudy right now at KYMO.
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0: The Heartlights and Kenny Loggins here on Classic KYMO. All right, let's do this thing. Hear that? I'm rubbing them and flicking them here into the microphone. These are two tickets to tomorrow night's rodeo. Sold out show. And I'm going to give them away. Yeah, gone. Look, I'm putting them in an envelope right now. And then I'm waiting to put a name on it. And if you are caller number 17 right now at 573-649-3597, if you are caller 17, I will give you these two tickets right here in this envelope. 573-649-3597. 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

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This next song is going to come to you from, oh, by the way, congratulations, Raleigh Archie. You won those two tickets to Saturday night. Earlier, we pulled the name out of the KYMO prize box. The registration's from playing a little cornhole there at the rodeo the last two nights. And Olivia Gadberry from Sykeston won those two tickets. So that completes our great rodeo ticket giveaway. All right, now moving on with the music. 1976, one of my favorite albums of all time is Left Overture from Kansas. Great album from beginning to end. Now, this was a follow-up single to their hit Carry On Wayward Son. And for some reason, it didn't resonate on the charts. It did not chart on the Billboard Hot 100 here in the United States. But it did reach number 87 at the time we had the Cashbox Top 100 Singles Chart 2. Well, it made it there, and it also did number 89 in the great nation of Canada. Here's Kansas, What's On My Mind on Classic KYMO.

0: That's Pearl Jam, the elderly woman behind the counter in a small town. That's the name of the song here at KYMO. Moving up on about 10 minutes from 10 o'clock, I'm going to take a radar update and a look at your River Delta weather next, brought to you by Ranky Yellow Gold.
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0: We continue to see some heavy rain. Hello, Maudie. She's barking at somebody. Burfordville down to Leopold Advance. Heavy rain continues this morning in those areas when slowly they're drifting to the east. We'll continue to watch for some isolated to widely scattered showers and storms. Today in the forecast, high near 90 later this afternoon. Those showers and thunderstorms probably come to an end, whatever develops this afternoon and evening overnight. Partly cloudy to mostly cloudy overnight. Tomorrow, an isolated storm early possible. Otherwise, morning clouds giving way to more sun. Partly cloudy to mostly sunny in the afternoon. And high tomorrow near 90. Currently 78 with clouds at KYMO.
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You know, you always have to wait until the end of the song for that really high note. One of these nights in the Eagles on KYMO, and that's going to wrap it up for this Rodeo Week edition of Just Another Morning Show. Thanks to everyone who tried to call in. Congratulations to the winner. The winners of all the tickets that we've been giving away and some in the dirt passes that we've made some instant winners out of. Some VIP parking passes thrown in the mix as well. We'll be on location tonight from 4 until 7. We'll have a few more fans to pass out. We've got koozies, pins, a few little compact mirrors, other things, and we'll be playing some tunes. So we hope to see you there this afternoon. KYMO on location at the Sykeston JC Boot Hill Rodeo Night 3 from 4 until 7. And tomorrow afternoon, I'll be there from 4 until 7 on the Saturday edition of the rodeo. Tomorrow morning, I'll be back behind the microphone before the rodeo stuff with my fun time playtime. I'm going to be highlighting tomorrow morning, once an hour, bands that have played the rodeo in the past that also not just being country hits, but they were crossover hits onto the Billboard Hot 100. Yeah, that's tomorrow morning. Kind of a rodeo theme, if you will. In the meantime, remember, be kind to one another. More importantly, be kind to yourself. Soap works. Use deodorant. It's hot out there. Talk at you later. Bye-bye.

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0: 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There's a Make Me Smile. I'm Chris McIntyre. Big TGIF shout out to you today. National Beach Party Day. Also International Beer Day. So go ahead and have a cold one. Is it too early for that? Yeah, maybe it is a little. John Mellencamp on the way. Police in your River Delta weather on 98.9 Classic KYMO.
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Purdue 98.9 Classic KYMO forecast for the River Delta and River City. Mostly sunny today. There's a chance for some rain, a high around 90. Cloudy, chance for showers and thunderstorms tonight, low 73 and 89 tomorrow. Here's John Mellencamp and Crumbling Down on 98.9 Classic KYMO.

0: 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There is Purple Rain. I'm Chris McIntyre. 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Hudson Westbrook takes the stage. Then tomorrow night, Braxton Keith and Mexican OT. 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

The new 98.9 Classic KYMO forecast, the River Delta and River City. Mostly sunny today. There is a chance for some rain with a high near 90. Cloudy tonight. Chance for some rain, a low 73. Here's DNA and Suzanne Vega with Tom's Diner on Classic KYMO.

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0: 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You've lost that loving feeling. I'm Chris McIntyre. Lost a lyric today. See if you know this. Holding hands and skimming stones. Had an old gold Chevy, a place of my own, but the biggest kick I ever got. What song is that? Well, I'll give you a hint. It was Elton John's first number one hit in the U.S., and it's on the way. 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

The new 98.9 Classic KYMO forecast for the River Delta and River City. Mostly sunny. However, there is a chance for some rain, high around 90. Cloudy tonight, a chance for some rain, although 73. Lost Lyric today, holding hands and skimming stones. Had an old gold Chevy and a place of my own, but the biggest kick I ever got. What song is that? It's a pretty easy one. Elton John's first number one single in the U.S. Here's Crocodile Rock on 98.9 Classic KYMO.

0: 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Who's crying now? I'm Chris McIntyre. From our files of the criminally stupid, North Carolina woman facing charges after police say she stabbed her boyfriend with a long fork used for roasting hot dogs. Records show Williams also had an outstanding warrant for earlier in the year for a different county for property damage and breaking and entering. River Delta weather on the way on 98.9 Classic KYMO.
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The new 98.9 Classic KYMO forecast of River Delta and River City. Chance for some rain today, otherwise mostly sunny. High around 90. Cloudy tonight. A chance for some rain, a low 73. And sunny 89 tomorrow. Here's Bob Seger in the Silver Bullet Band on Classic KYMO.

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0: 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There's Mandy. I'm Chris McIntyre. Food news today. Pumpkin spice season is arriving early at Starbucks with the fan favorite pumpkin spice latte returning to menus August 25th. Joining the fall lineup are a new iced pumpkin cream shaken espresso, returning pecan favorites, two banana bread inspired ice drinks as well. 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

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Mostly sunny today. There is a chance for some rain, high around 90. Then cloudy tonight, a chance for some rain, a low 73. Here's a Little River Band, KYMO.

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0: The new 98.9 Classic KYMO, there's you two and one. I'm Chris McIntyre. It's time for our Now You Know fun fact of the day. 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

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Mostly sunny today with a slight chance for some rain. Then tonight, cloudy, chance for some rain, low 73, sunny 89 tomorrow. 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

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Good Lovin' Gone Bad. I'm Chris McIntyre. River Delta weather, mostly sunny today, then tonight cloudy. Chance for some rain, a low 73. It's sunny 89 tomorrow. Here's our Friday Forgotten Flashback from Bruce Willis. 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

0: 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I'm Chris McIntyre. What's new to view on the big screen this weekend? Got the horror movie Ice Cream Man, the rom-com One Night Only, then the comedy Super Troopers 3, Winter Soldiers. 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

0: The new 98.9 Classic KYMO forecast of River Delta and River City. Mostly sunny today. High near 90. Cloudy. Chance for some rain tonight. Low 73. And sunny 89 tomorrow. Here's Chaka Khan on Classic KYMO.
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0: 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I'm Chris McIntyre. Happy news story today. Hundreds of volunteers in Boonville, Missouri, which is just west of Columbia, formed a human chain last week to move the last books from the town's old library to its new location 3.5 blocks away. They called it the Bookworm Relay, and residents of all ages joined in to help with the move. New library is now open, and thanks to everyone who helped with the move. River Delta weather on the way on 98.9 Classic KYMO.
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The new 98.9 Classic KYMO forecast for the River Delta and River City. Mostly sunny today. High close to 90. Could see a little rain tonight. A low 73 and sunny 89 tomorrow. Here's Dead or Alive, Brand New Lover. 98.9 Classic KYMO.

0: 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There's Loverboy, Hot Girls in Love. I'm Chris McIntyre. 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

The new 98.9 Classic KYMO forecast of the River Delta and River City. Mostly sunny today. Tonight, cloudy. Chance of some rain, a low 73, and sunny 89 tomorrow. Here's our Friday fun song. Sly Fox, and let's go all the way.

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A happy TGI Friday as we roll into the 3 o'clock hour. Joe Crane stepping in for Whitney Thomas as she enjoys one more day of well-deserved rest and relaxation. We're here to get you through what's left of the workday and closer to quitting time faster with the soundtrack to your workday with so much great music to share. And then when quitting time rolls around, the guys, you'll be shining up your best cowboy boots, and ladies, you'll be grabbing those Daisy Dukes to head on out to the rodeo grounds. And we'll be checking in with Reed Howland crew after 4 to get you underway for the third of 4 nights of the 74th annual Sykeston J.C. Boot Hill Rodeo, coming up from 98.9 Classic KYMO.

0: red arrow on your laptop to the live stream at classickymo.com. Joe Crane in for Whitney Thomas, playing the soundtrack to your workday with The Who, and a check of your forecast for the River Delta and the River City just moments away. And in less than 20 minutes, this hour's Afternoon Delight pick hit goes back to 1980, when after a five-year hiatus, one of the members of the Beatles gets back into the studio.
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Forecast for the River Delta and the River City has scattered shower and storm chances continuing into the evening, gradually tapering off by Saturday morning. Temps and humidity go on the rise over the weekend, too. Low tonight, 73. High tomorrow, 89. Up to 91 on Sunday, with feels-like temperatures around 100 or higher. 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

98.9, Classic KYMO. You got Joe Crane for Whitney Thomas, flashing back to this day in rock and roll. August the 7th of 1980, after a five-year hiatus, John Lennon and Yoko Ono began recording their album Double Fantasy at New York's Hit Factory Studio. The album would go to number one in the U.S. after its release in November that year, less than a month before Lennon was gunned down outside his New York apartment. Double Fantasy received the 1981 Grammy Award for Album of the Year. From Double Fantasy, here's this hour's Afternoon Delight from the late John Lennon. 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

0: 98.9 Classic KYMO. Joe Crane for Whitney Thomas playing the soundtrack to your workday with BTO, Bachman Turner Overdrive, kicking off a long stretch of the greatest music ever made straight ahead. And after 4 o'clock, we'll be checking in with Reed Howland Company on location for the rodeo grounds to kick off night number 3 of the 74th annual Sykeston J.C. Boot Heel Rodeo.
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on 4 o'clock, 89 Cape Girardeau, 88 Sykeston, 88 on the Prairie at the Y. The forecast for the River Delta and the River City continues to see some scattered showers or storms through Saturday morning, followed by a mix of sun and clouds Saturday. After an overnight low of 73, it'll be hot and muggy with a high tomorrow of 89. All sunshine Sunday with highs in the low 90s. Feels like temperatures hitting the triple digits from 98.9.

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of your workday. And in just a little bit, we'll be checking in with Reed Howland Company on location from the rodeo grounds to get you fired up for night number 3 of the 74th annual Sykeston J.C. Boot Hill Rodeo from 98.9 Class

0: Hall & Oates and Did It in a Minute here on Classic KYMO. Good afternoon. Reed Howell and Tom Collins here on this day three of the rodeo.
1: Guess what?
0: What?
1: We have more fans.
0: We do have more fans. We've got a few more fans. These coveted Sykeston Rodeo Museum and KYMO 98.9 fans here. So be sure you stop by on your way in and get some. Limited supplies, but we've got several. Koozies, too. And they're compliments of our friends at Focus Bank. Those koozies, these fans, obviously. One of our sponsors, the Sykeston Rodeo Museum. Just come out and see us. That's the main thing.
1: Yeah, come and see us.
0: Come and see us. We're here on location at the Sykeston J.C. Boot Hill Rodeo.

0: and anywhere you go, right in the palm of your hand on the smartphone with the classic KYMO app. Joe Crane in for Whitney Thomas, just ahead of Rockwell's Somebody's Watching Me. I wonder back in 1984 if he had any idea they had flock cameras now that can pretty much track you wherever you go. Yeah, George Orwell was right. Yes, just ahead of that, plus a check of your forecast for the River Delta and the River City for the weekend. And in less than 20 minutes, Madonna expresses herself and has to apologize.
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checking temperatures this hour, 87 Cape Girardeau, 89 Sykeston, 89 on the prairie at the Y. The forecast for the River Delta and the River City. Once the scattered shower and storm chances come to an end Saturday morning, the heat and humidity kick back in with feels like temperatures hitting triple digits through midweek. Low tonight, 73. High tomorrow, 89. Up to 91 on Sunday. 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

flashing back to this day in rock and roll. August the 7th of 1987, after referring to her hometown of Bay City, Michigan as, quote, a smelly little town on NBC's Today Show a month earlier, Madonna stopped for a moment during her concert at the Pontiac Silverdome just outside of Detroit to apologize to the 42,000 fans in attendance, clarifying she meant the industrial odor and not the people. Appropriately, this hour's Afternoon Delight for Madonna is Express Yourself on Classic KYMO.

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1: Texas music, yeah.
0: And, you know, other than losing Dusty, they're still out there.
1: Oh, yeah, they are.
0: You know, they're making music, and Billy's, you know, carrying on the legacy, and, of course, we play them.
1: I'm glad they didn't decide to retire it.
0: Yeah, me too.
1: You know, Rush did for a long time, but they brought it
0: back. Well, they brought it. Let me tell you something. You know, there's a lot of bands out there that you see them, you know, still trying.
1: Yeah.
0: And you kind of sometimes when you go to their concerts, you're like, maybe you shouldn't have. Maybe you should have, you know, left well enough alone.
1: It depends on how well they do it. I mean, there's some bands out there that don't have any original members
0: but
1: that are still knocking it out of the park.
0: Yeah, well, yeah. Then there's that. The name carries on. But Rush delivered times 10. And they're doing it every night on this tour, and it's amazing. And they're in their 70s.
1: Yes, they are. Except for Annika.
0: She's in her early 40s.
1: Yeah.
0: So, I mean, but still, it's just good stuff. All right.
1: She's got all the muscle mass she needs for those drums.
0: Let me tell you, she doesn't, man. Seeing it in person doesn't, you know, you can watch all the videos, but when you're there, you know, makes a big difference. All right, so that musical critique moment brought to you by Reed Howell and Tom Collins here on this Friday afternoon. We are on location with the Sykes and J.C. Boothill Rodeo Day number 3. Already starting to see folks coming into the rodeo grounds a little early today because you know what? It's a sold-out show, Tom.
1: Yes, it is.
0: 3 out of the 4 nights, and they got pretty close last night with Blake Whiten on stage. Hudson Westbrook tonight. And, well, we're going to be here till 7 o'clock. We are going to give out a few fans and some other freebies and stop by and check out this classic truck.
1: Yeah.
0: Learn how you can drive it home. It's part of a fundraiser. This truck was donated to the Kenny Rogers Children's Center to auction off, basically.
1: You know what? It's got my Camaro wheels on it.
0: You mentioned that. The Kriegers?
1: Oh, Kriegers. Krieger SS.
0: There you go. So come by. You'll see it. You can't miss it. It's fire engine red, just like the KYMO truck. We'll be playing tunes as well, so we'll just see them as they make their way in. What do you say?
1: We're surrounded by red.
0: We are surrounded by red. Let's get back to the music. Slowing it down just a smidge. Here's some Eric Clapton, Wonderful Tonight on Classic KYMO.

0: 98.9, classic KYMO. Yeah, all I want is to go home. Quitting time just around the corner. Joe Crane in for Whitney Thomas doing the drive at 5, kicking it all off with Rod Stewart. Another long stretch of the greatest music ever made all weekend long from classic KYMO.
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continuing into the evening, gradually tapering off by Saturday morning. Temps and humidity go on the rise over the weekend, too. Low tonight, 73. High tomorrow, 89, up to 91 by Sunday, with feels like temperatures hitting around 100 or higher from 98.9.

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0: Can you say party town? That's Glenn Frey, and we are into the drive at 5 here on this Friday afternoon.
1: TGIF. Reed Howell,
0: TGIF. Reed Howell alongside Tom Collins.
1: Hello.
0: We are on location at the Sykeston J.C. Boothill Rodeo, 74th annual edition, night number 3, sold out night, Hudson Westbrook, the entertainment later on. Tom, I had a chance when we wrapped up last night to slide in. My grandson came over.
1: Cool.
0: My youngest daughter, grandson, and all that. First rodeo for him. He's 2.5, little over 2.5. Anyway, he loved it. He was locked in on the cows and the horses and everything that was going on. Saw some really good steer wrestling and other things, you know. Then, yeah, we can talk about the entertainment, and the JCs always provide good entertainment. They always line up the greatest stars and the up-and-comers and all that. But
1: Sure.
0: These cowboys and cowgirls are out there doing it, man.
1: Yes, they are.
0: And it's hot. But it's okay. We've got a breeze.
1: We've probably got a better breeze the third day here than we've had the last two.
0: Not good. Yeah, you know what? Temperatures are about the same as they've been the last couple of nights.
1: Yeah, it's fine.
0: I mean, yeah, you're going to sweat a little, but, you know, once the sun goes behind a cloud and eventually when it goes down, things are going to turn out all right. Now, we're going to be here till 7 officially.
1: Yep.
0: We've got some koozies.

0: pass out. We've got a few stickers. We've got fans. All of it's here. So come by the KYMO booth and check out this Kenny Rogers truck. This is a truck. It's a fancy truck. It's a good classic Ford truck. It's been donated to the center. They've parked it over here next to us. You can scan a code and find out how you might be able to drive that home.
1: Oh, that would be nice.
0: Well, you like things that are red.
1: You got to see it.
0: You really do. It's nice.
1: Check out, in a little bit, check out our Facebook page and take a look, because there's a picture of it.
0: Yep.
1: And if you have any doubt in your mind that you want this thing and want to come scan this QR code, you will once you see it. Because, I mean, people are walking by here and they're looking at us and they're waving and saying, hey, yeah, I like your music and everything. And then they just kind of,
0: stop. A couple of them have already scanned the code.
1: Yep.
0: But yeah, you can go to our Classic KYMO Facebook page, our Shotgun Radio Facebook page. Either one of them's got pictures of this truck that is up for auction, if you will,
1: yes,
0: with the Kenny Rogers Children's Center. All right, let's get back to the music. 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Here's REO Speedwagon, Don't Let Him Go on KYMO.

0: Joe Crane for Whitney Thomas on the drive at 5. Just had a bad company turning a rock and roll fantasy into reality, plus a check of your forecast for the River Delta and the River City for the weekend. And in less than 20 minutes, this hour's afternoon delight, as the city of Brotherly Love comes together to pay tribute to one of the best prog rock bands of the 1970s.
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for the River Delta and the River City continues to see some scattered showers or storms through Saturday morning, followed by a mix of sun and clouds Saturday. After an overnight low of 73, it'll be hot and muggy with a high tomorrow of 89. All sunshine Sunday with highs in the low 90s. Feels like temperatures hitting triple digits. 87 now, Cape Girardeau, 88 Sykeston, 88 on the prairie at the Y. From 98.9, Classy

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Joe Crane for Whitney Thomas on the drive at 5. Flashing back to this day in rock and roll. August the 7th of 2002. That's when the progressive rock band Yes was given a day in its honor in the city of Philadelphia. The entire classic lineup was present for the ceremony, including John Anderson, Chris Squire, Steve Howe, Rick Wakeman, and Alan White. At the time, the group had charted with 22 albums and 18 singles here in the U.S. And I bet Tom Collins thinks I'm going to play Roundabout for this hour's afternoon delight. But Tom, you'd be wrong. I've Seen All Good People from Yes is on Classic KYMO.

0: Here's Yes. I've seen all good people here on Classic KYMO. We are on location this afternoon here at the Sykeston J.C. Bootheel Rodeo. Reed Howell alongside Tom Collins. We've got some freebies to pass out. We've got some koozies. We've got cups. We've got stickers. And we've got fans while they last for tonight's sold-out show here on day three of the rodeo.
1: Tom, I'm passing out fans.
0: You're passing out fans left and right.
1: Yeah.
0: We've got, like I said, we've got a limited number tonight, but plenty. The quicker you get here, the quicker you'll probably get a chance to get one of these fans. And then we'll have some more for tomorrow night as well.
1: And but, you'll have an easy trip into park, too, if you come early.
0: Well, that's you got that right, because the traffic is starting to pick up. This is another sold-out show.
1: Yes, sir.
0: Traffic will be backed up both ways coming into on Ingram here in Sykeston. It'll be probably backed up into town like it usually does. And then coming in from the north off of the interstate, up, what is it, HH, and then down.
1: Yes.
0: It backs up all the way, you know, out into there. We saw this Wednesday night, a little bit last night, but we're expecting a big crowd and a lot of people on hand for tonight's 74th annual day number three of the rodeo. Our broadcast are being brought to you today by Focus Bank, the Sykeston Rodeo Museum, and our friends, the Sykeston JCs. We're going to pass out more fans and more things, and we'll check in a little bit later on right here on Classic KYMO. What do you say?
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0: Here's John Cafferty and the Beaver Brown Band on KYMO. 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

0: 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Now, don't you know what the night can do? It's going to turn into magic tonight on the rodeo grounds for night three of the Sykeston J.C. Boot Heel Rodeo, 74th annual edition. Joe Crane in for Whitney Thomas playing the soundtrack to your weekend. Kicking off another long stretch of the greatest music ever made just ahead with Deborah Harry and Blondie.
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when you're living it up, oh yeah, on a Friday night, you sometimes just gotta raise a little hell as we get ready for CJ Cruz and the arrival of the TGI Friday night edition of the Cruise Control, less than an hour away, a little after 6 o'clock now. Joe Crane in for Whitney Thomas doing my part.

0: You better knock on wood. That's Amy Stewart here at Classic KYMO on location here. Third night of rodeo. Sales girl Jessica joining us here.
1: It's Friday.
0: That's right. 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
1: I do. And I'm sure. Green Spot Worship, where we worship through the word together on KYMO from 8 to 9. 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
0: Yeah. 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
1: Oh, okay.
0: So, you know. If you miss one, you can listen on the other, and it goes on alternating. But, yeah, Jessica here, and we've been passing out fans the last couple of nights.
1: Yeah, we don't have very many left.
0: No, we do not. Not for tonight, so we had to save some for tomorrow.
1: Yeah.
0: Getting a bit of a breeze right now, though,
1: it
0: and that's helping
1: fantastic.
0: Things.
1: Fantastic. Yeah. The sun is beaming down on us, but the wind.
0: The sun is definitely.
1: It so much better.
0: Yeah, the sun is definitely beaming, but at least the wind is, you know, helping to keep it at bay. But people need to come by. We're going to be here a little less than an hour. We'll stop at the top of the hour, 7 o'clock, get ready and ramped up for tomorrow. But I wanted to holler at you real quick and get you on.
1: Hey.
0: There's somebody coming by and grabbing a free Focus Bank koozie that we have to pass out.
1: Now, Double Take was over here. Do you know they're going to be singing the national anthem today?
0: I did. So fun.
1: Those boys, it just cheers me up when I see them.
0: Those boys from down in Portageville.
1: Mm-hmm.
0: They've graduated high school now. And oh, yeah.
1: No, that's not true.
0: It's very true.
1: Why do they grow up so fast?
0: They've graduated. One's going to go to Linn Tech, and I think one's down in Arkansas that's already moved into the dorm.
1: Awesome.
0: But those boys are going to sing the anthem tonight, so local boys here, come out and see. And people are filing in on this Friday night sold-out show of the Sykeston J.C. Boot Hill Rodeo. Our sponsors making this broadcast possible on location include Focus Bank, our friends at the Sykeston Rodeo Museum, and, of course, the Sykeston J.C.'s. Now back to the music. Here's Lynn... Steal My Sunshine on KYMO.

0: 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And in less than 20 minutes, this hour's Afternoon Delight celebrates Olympic medals with the boss.
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River City has scattered shower and storm chances into the evening, gradually tapering off by Saturday morning. Temps and humidity go on the rise, too, over the weekend. Low tonight, 73. High tomorrow, 89. 91 by Sunday, with feels like temperatures hitting around 100 or higher. 85 now, Cape Girardeau. 87, Sykeston. 87 on the prairie at the Y from Classic KYMO.

WMMO, Joe Crane in for Whitney Thomas, flashing back to this day in rock and roll, August the 7th of 2021, when Bruce Springsteen's daughter, 29-year-old Jessica Springsteen, helped the U.S. equestrian jumping team win a silver medal at the Tokyo Olympics. Because the families were not allowed to attend the pandemic-delayed games, she famously FaceTimed her parents, Bruce Springsteen and Patti Scaifola, who were celebrating in their Team USA gear back home. 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

It's Ricky Lee Jones and Chucky's in Love here on a Friday night. Moving evening into night, if you will. Really, it's more evening right now. Here in the 6 o'clock hour, we're going to start wrapping things up with our broadcast this afternoon on location as we're getting close to the start of rodeo. The official start time, 7 p.m. The boys from Portageville of Double Take are going to be doing the national anthem. So if you're in line and listening to the tunes, we appreciate you for tuning in to Classic KYMO and Shotgun Radio, too, for that matter. We've been passing out more koozies. I'll have more fans tomorrow to pass out as well. And we'll be back here at 4 o'clock Saturday afternoon for the final night of rodeo. 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Back tomorrow at 4 o'clock. 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Tom Collins, real quick. Sticks. Too much time on our hands? Well, that's possible. Maybe. 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

0: Well, my time is just about up on this TGI Friday. Joe Crane for Whitney Thomas. About ready to pack it up and head out the door, but not before we hand off to CJ Cruz and the Cruise Control with the start of another long stretch of the greatest music ever made all weekend long with John Mellencamp straight ahead on 98.9 Classic KYMO.
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Forecast for the River Delta and the River City continues to see some scattered showers or storms through Saturday morning, followed by a mix of sun and clouds Saturday afternoon. After an overnight low of 73, it's going to get hot and muggy this weekend. High tomorrow, 89. All sunshine Sunday with highs in the low 90s. Feel